Would you rescue me? 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

0: 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She's up all night to the sun. I'm up all
1: night to get some. 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Senza in prava frekvenza.
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4: 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This all and nothing really got away, you're driving me crazy.